0: can't even talk right now. I'm just locked in the studio. I'll be working real late. Can I call you tomorrow?
1: That'd be great. I can't wait to see you.
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1: 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Bye.
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I thought my scars were a keep out sign, but I realized that the God of the mountain is the same God in the valley. He doesn't look at the records, he looks at the soul underneath it. So I'm showing you my weakness, my failures, and every single flaw. And the craziest part, you still call me a friend.

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And then when everything is over, I hope to think of this as better times.